0: coming up this hour with Elena and Carly Pierce.
1: And so it was a very odd feeling that I was ready to share.
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0: It's Backstage Country. Carly Pearce is your host this week. We're talking about the new album, and earlier we played Dream Come True. This song, like I was saying, absolutely beautiful, heartbreaking at the same time, but the way that you end it, talking about your mom, and it leaves you with a lump in your throat. And I have to ask, how is your mom doing?
1: This was a piece of my story that I had never really publicly talked about. And my mom and I, we are so close. She moved me to Pigeon Forge so I could sing at Dollywood when I was 16. And she moved me to Nashville. And it was her dream as well. But this very dream, when she got sick, it became the thing that was taking me away from her. And so it was a very odd feeling that I was ready to share. But what's crazy is she's doing so good. She's doing so good right now. And she didn't love that I put her in a song because she's very private. But I knew that it would be a moment probably that really got people choked up.
0: Did that turn into a conversation with her?
1: It did. And she knows, your mom knows more than anybody. I feel like moms just have this thing. But she knew I was struggling, and she knew that this song was hard, and she knew that this song was what I was living in that moment. And I think she allowed me to put her in a song because she knew it was a very big part of my story.
0: How does she feel listening to the song? Like, can she listen to it?
1: My parents each have listened to it once.
0: Only once. There's
1: several songs on the album they can only listen to once.
0: I can understand
1: that. Dream Come True is one of them.
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0: welterweight world title on the line against hard-hitting top contender Conor Benn, plus undefeated Australian superstar Jai Obataya takes on Noel McCallion. 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
3: 35th annual Kirkwood Winery Wine and Music Fest. It's coming up September 18th and 19th. And this is one that Summersville and everybody in Lake Country really looks forward to coming out and being a part of.
4: Yeah, it's a big show, but we enjoy doing it. 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
2: Here's the Metro News AccuWeather forecast. Tonight, expect clear to partly cloudy skies with a warm low of 69. Tomorrow, anticipate intervals of clouds and sunshine along with a thunderstorm in the afternoon. This thunderstorm could bring gusty winds and ponding on roadways with a high of 82. Tomorrow night, there may be an evening thunderstorm. Otherwise, it will be overcast and humid with a low of 65. Moving into Friday, expect mostly cloudy and humid conditions with a couple of showers possible and a high of 77. For Metro News, I'm meteorologist Jason Caterina.

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1: Yeah, I really like this season of life.
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0: I'm Elena. We got Carly Pierce hosting this week. And Carly, I just love seeing this glow about you. I mean, where you're at right now seems so wonderful and lovely. And I love to see it. But I mean, here we are post-album release.
1: Yes.
0: Pre-tour, yes. Just about to kick off, new label.
1: Yes.
0: What seems to be a beautiful relationship. How would you describe this season of life for you?
1: Whew, I'm good on change. It's been a lot of change in the last 6 months.
0: It has, no kidding.
1: My goodness. But yeah, you know.
0: Yeah.
1: I feel really content and happy with where I'm at. I feel really happy with my home life. And I haven't... Of course, I'm so vulnerable. There's been a lot of things behind the scenes over the last 5 years that have been really hard for me. And, you know, people are always like, oh, she can't keep a relationship and yada, yada, whatever. People have no idea what really goes on behind the scenes. And to be able to confidently tell you, I have a very good and stable and steady person in my life, that's a really special thing. And I think has just allowed me to feel settled and not anxious and just in a really good place. And yeah, I really like this season of life.
0: Yeah, as you should, and celebrate it.
1: Yeah.
0: Yeah. Is your man, he's not in the music industry?
1: Hell no. No, heck no. He is not in music. He has built his own company and is very successful. And I think what we both probably were lacking in other relationships is finding someone who really has that drive to succeed and can really be a cheerleader.
0: That's harder to find than most
1: really
0: think.
1: Hard. Yeah. It's really hard. And it's a really special thing to get to see what he's built, and he feels the same way about me.
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4: 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I'm this week's host, Carly Pierce.
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0: It's Backstage Country. I'm Elena. We got Carly Pierce here all week talking about all kinds of stuff, including the new album, Honest Women. Carly, the word vulnerable is being used, like, I mean, so much around this album. And I feel like it's always been used for you. I mean, you've, over the last decade, been very vulnerable with all of us as fans and with and through your music and everything. But does this, and I'm curious because I'm hearing it so much, does this feel like a different level of vulnerability that you've reached with this album, or does it feel in line with this past decade?
1: It's funny. I feel like a lot of people are like, was there a song on here that you were afraid to let out in the world? And I'm like, have you been following me for the last like decade? Like, this is like my bread and butter. Uh-huh. Whether it's talking about, you know, my heartbreak in my marriage, or pulling an extension out of my hair, or talking about, you know,
0: this. You've never been shy about
1: it. I've never been afraid. Uh-huh. Falling on stage, like showing that.
0: Yes.
1: I think vulnerability has always been a part of me because I'm just a very what you see is what you get type of person. I don't know how to turn that off, even as an artist. Like, I don't know how to do that. I think that what this album, maybe what people are referring to, I feel like I've opened up my vulnerability to a lot of different things. It's not just, here's this song and this about a heartbreak. And I'm almost like peeling back layers of like, okay, well, here's a heartbreak of comparison, or here's talking about religion, or here's talking about your dreams, maybe not always feeling like they got you to the place that you thought, or they didn't fulfill you, or talking about my mom. It's like all these different parts that I think maybe people are seeing as like a next level, which is what I wanted to do.
0: Yeah. And you'll always want to do that.
1: Right? Always.
0: Yeah.
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1: Hey there, it's Elena, and welcome to a brand new week of Backstage Country with a brand new host. 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
4: Here's the Metro News AccuWeather forecast. Tonight, expect clear to partly cloudy skies with a warm low of 69. Tomorrow, anticipate intervals of clouds and sunshine along with a thunderstorm in the afternoon. This thunderstorm could bring gusty winds and ponding on roadways with a high of 82. Tomorrow night, there may be an evening thunderstorm. Otherwise, it will be overcast and humid with a low of 65. Moving into Friday, expect mostly cloudy and humid conditions with a couple of showers possible and a high of 77. For Metro News, I'm meteorologist Jason Catarina.

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1: That was like so shocking for people.
2: 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Like a

0: It's Backstage Country. I'm Elena. We got Carly Pierce co-hosting with me this week. And Carly, there's a lot going on in your life. Obviously, the new music, which we talked a lot about. But I always find it hilarious just like seeing what news cycles will latch onto. And recently, they ran with this story of, you know, I'm content not having kids. Was that surprising to you to see how much? Yeah, I mean, like, it was wild. It was everywhere.
1: My boyfriend was like, I've gotten like 4 notifications about you not wanting kids on like my Google, my Yahoo. It's so funny. It was just a little TikTok video where I was answering this girl.
0: Yeah.
1: I don't know why. I love that I'm like this, but I'm not afraid to say anything. Yeah. So like in a world where it's like, oh, don't say that. Like you can't say that you don't want to have kids. Mm-hmm. I just answered an honest question where I was like, you know, I love children. I love my friends' children. I don't think I want children. Mm. And that was like so shocking for people. And
0: it was everywhere.
1: I know. I was like, what the heck?
0: And I was also thinking like while I'm seeing it all being latched onto, I'm like, you've said stuff like this too before. Like I feel like it wasn't like new news, but damn.
1: Oh my God. It was everywhere. Yeah. And it's just funny. Like I think we have to start understanding like there are different dreams for different people. And like maybe you still live in your small town and you're like content working whatever, and then you look at my life and you're like, I could never do that. Or I look at my friends who have, they like rock having 4 kids and like it's nothing, and I'm like, I can't even like keep my own

0: head on straight. There's no way I could do that. And then they look at me and they're like, how do you live on a tour bus with four boys? Like, everybody has a different path. Mm-hmm. And I think like normalizing that is great. But like, I was very surprised.
1: Don't go anywhere. 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

0: It's Backstage Country. I'm Elena. We got Carly Pierce here this week, all week long, which means we get to talk about all kinds of stuff.
1: I love it.
0: Including the new album, yes. Honest Woman, which we have been playing tracks this week, and I love digging into those. But I also wanted to dig into it as a whole, because mm-hmm. you are a co-producer mm-hmm. on this album. The second time around you've done this, right? Mm-hmm. You did it with Hummingbird. Do you find yourself feeling even closer to the project when you are co-producing it?
1: Oh my gosh. I feel closer to this project than I ever have.
0: Really?
1: I worked with my longtime friend, Ben West, yes. who's killing it. We've known each other for 10 years. We met through Busby. And I always felt like Ben, when we would write a song together, we wrote Show Me Around together for Busby. And when he would make a demo, long before he was producing records, I liked the demo more than I would like the song on my album. And finally, in this moment, we got to make this album. And it was the most fun I have ever had making an album. It was the most inspired. He trusted me. He was in the trenches with me. He would never, you know, as late as I wanted to go, we were doing it. And I just feel like it is such a reflection. This is the album that I used to say 29 was the album that you should listen to. You should listen to Honest Woman.
0: I would agree with that. Yeah. And when you say in the trenches, what is an example for people that have no idea what it's like creating mm-hmm. a creative project in any way or form? Like, what is it like? What is an example of being in the trenches with this?
1: You know, like, we're working on a song and we're still trying to dig in it, and maybe it's 10 p.m. and he's not going to give up. We're locked in. He doesn't care about, you know, where he has to be or if it's after 5 p.m. He bleeds the records that he makes, and he bleeds music, and he wanted to try things and gave me the space to do that. And I've just never had that.
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1: Here's the Metro News AccuWeather forecast. Tonight, expect clear to partly cloudy skies with a warm low of 69. Tomorrow, anticipate intervals of clouds and sunshine along with a thunderstorm in the afternoon. This thunderstorm could bring gusty winds and ponding on roadways with a high of 82. Tomorrow night, there may be an evening thunderstorm. Otherwise, it will be overcast and humid with a low of 65. Moving into Friday, expect mostly cloudy and humid conditions with a couple of showers possible and a high of 77. For Metro News, I'm meteorologist Jason Catarina.

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1: It's Backstage Country. I'm Elena. We got Carly Pierce hosting with me this week, and we get to talk about some of the tracks on Honest Woman. We're playing one every night.
2: Yay.
1: Tonight, I figure, let's do Same Circus.
2: Love it.
1: I've been wanting to talk to you about this because it's like a fun new way to say, like, men, they're all the same, you know? I feel like I remember when it clicked for me, like, the patterns in men that I was seeing earlier in my dating years.
2: Uh-huh.
1: For you, did you notice that pattern? Is that what inspired this song? Like, where did this come from?
2: Well, it actually became less about the guys, and I kind of like got to this point where I turned the mirror around on myself, and I was like, mm-hmm. Am I repeating patterns that I know are bad for me?
1: Yep.
2: And I was picking the same guy over and over and over when I knew that it wasn't right. And so this was kind of... I really love this song. It's one of my favorite songs. I can't believe it's never been written.
1: Yeah.
2: Really. But it's kind of making fun of myself in a little bit. Like, same circus, different clown. Like, step right up, gather around, yep. Watch another one. Like, it's just, it's that thing where I think as women, we think we can change them, or like we fall in love with their potential, or we see a red flag and we're like, it's fine. Mm-hmm. This was like my no more, we're done.
1: Hell yeah.
2: Stop it.
1: Uh-huh. Yeah. As you should.
2: Yes.
1: And deserve to.
2: Yes.
1: Because, yeah, I know you're in a very different relationship now, which I love to see.
2: Thank
1: and
2: you.
1: Maybe we'll talk about a little bit more this week. But, yeah, this one, I feel the same. Like, I feel like looking back at myself and just putting on the clown makeup.
2: Oh,
1: and
2: my
1: just,
2: gosh.
1: Yeah.
2: I'm like, quit, girl.
1: I know.
2: You wasted so much time.
1: Luckily, we're on the other side.
2: We're on the other side.
1: We can laugh about it now and play this song with a big old smile on our face. Will you introduce it?
2: Yes. Hey, it's Carly Pierce, and this is Same Circus off my brand new album, Honest Woman, on Backstage Country.

0: This is Carly Pierce, your co-host of Backstage Country this week. More coming up next.
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0: We have got Carly Pierce here, who is doing a great job hosting on Backstage Country. You really are a natural at this.
1: Thanks, Elena. I really am having so much fun getting to hang out with you and all of y'all and share some of the stories behind the songs on my new album, Honest Woman, including my latest song with Riley Green, If I Don't Leave, I'm Gonna Stay.
0: Which we love and will probably be playing again, let's be honest. We all love it. We'll see everyone back here tomorrow on Backstage Country. Hey.

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4: Hey, y'all, it's Elena, and it's been a really fun week so far on Backstage Country. Thanks to our host, Carly Pierce. Scroll you up for another day of this.
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0: Elena here with this week's co-host Carly Pierce, who has been telling us all about the new album. So when it comes to producing, though, like producing yourself is a really interesting concept because that could be everybody's like worst enemy kind of thing, you know. What kind of skills did you have to acquire or like really get comfortable with in order to be able to hear yourself from a producer's standpoint?
1: I think you have to be assertive in what you want. So I know in the past, even when I wasn't co-producing, if I'm honest, there are I should have co-produced. I should have gotten credit. But I didn't get the credit because I didn't speak up and I wasn't like assertive enough, but I was giving the ideas.
0: Yes.
1: And I think the longer that you go along, and silently, you may know that even if you don't get the credit, you start to trust yourself. And I think in this particular place in my life, I felt really confident that I could go in there and say, let's try this, let's try that. And sometimes I was wrong, but giving this, like Ben gave me the space to do that. And I think every artist is different. Producers usually don't want me in the room when we're doing vocals because I'm so crazy and OCD and I want to sit there and I want to watch them like tune vocals and I want to see
0: like,
1: and they're like
0: every single note
1: out of here. Yeah. So I can become a bit neurotic in it, but it's because I just love the process. And I've always been somebody, even as a kid, my ear is really good. I know how I want something to sound.
0: Mm-hmm. Well, I always do find it interesting that, you know, from early on in careers, I hear artists talk about this a lot, like not knowing really, not having that comfort area yet of being able to speak your mind when you're in the studio and being able, and I get it, but I never thought about it until like, you know, a few years ago when I was really starting to talk to people about this. But for you, where did that shift happen to where you knew that you could speak up and where you knew that your opinion mattered?
1: I think when you're writing songs, like I started to trust my instinct there. I knew what I wanted on demos. And then in the studio throughout the years, like even going back to Every Little Thing, Busby and I kind of got in an argument, and you know, I'm a brand new artist, of how stripped down I wanted that song to be. And he did not like that. But he did it because he wanted me to. So from the beginning, I was right. And again, I'm not saying that trust me, I have horrendous ideas, but there were enough little moments where when I really felt it in my core, no, it should be like this, I was right. So I think going along in the journey, you start to just kind of check mark those moments where you're like, I wasn't wrong. Like, and that
0: it builds
1: like, quiet
0: that confidence.
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3: Here's the Metro News AccuWeather forecast. Tonight, expect clear to partly cloudy skies with a warm low of 69. Tomorrow, anticipate intervals of clouds and sunshine along with a thunderstorm in the afternoon. This thunderstorm could bring gusty winds and ponding on roadways with a high of 82. Tomorrow night, there may be an evening thunderstorm. Otherwise, it will be overcast and humid with a low of 65. Moving into Friday, expect mostly cloudy and humid conditions with a couple of showers possible and a high of 77. For Metro News, I'm meteorologist Jason Catarina.
4: Yeah.

This is Carly Pierce, your host this week on Backstage Country. Here's my new single from my just released album, Honest Woman, with my friend Riley Green. If I don't leave, I'm gonna stay.

0: I'm Elena. We got Carly Pierce hosting this week. And Carly, I just love seeing this glow about you. I mean, where you're at right now seems so wonderful and lovely. And I love to see it. But I mean, here we are post-album release.
1: Yes.
0: New label.
1: Yes.
0: What seems to be a beautiful relationship.
2: I have a very good and stable and steady person in my life. That's a really special thing. And I think has just allowed me to feel settled and not anxious and just in a really good place. And yeah, I really like this season of life.
0: Yeah, as you should, and celebrate it.
2: Yeah.
0: Yeah. What was the first time that he listened to the album, or was he listening to each song individually? Like, what was his experience like through this?
2: So when we started dating, he didn't know who I was.
0: And really?
2: I loved it.
0: That's the best.
2: I loved it.
0: Gold.
2: You know when they did those like Spotify Wrapped of your age, like based on the music that you listen to? Mine was 22. His was 81.
0: Amazing.
2: Jordan is a, he is a Frank Sinatra, like symphony, you know. We are so different. I'm like NSYNC and whatever.
0: Yep.
2: But
0: you're a millennial.
2: Yes, exactly. He did not know who I was. And it's been so sweet. As soon as we started dating, I've had guys in the past not buy my album when it comes out, and they're my boyfriend. Several. He bought every single album, every vinyl, was like following me on all the things, and he was like, oh my gosh. So I was kind of finishing the album when we started dating last spring, and he got to kind of walk that with me, and he is just the biggest champion. What If You Love Me, the bluegrass song, is his absolute favorite. He loves that. But he's been like, this is your best music you've ever made. Like, kind of like I'm getting to see almost, and this is funny, but like, you know, he's not a child, but like there's a childlike admiration for my music through him, where he just has kind of no clue how the music business works. And he's just like, this is like, you're the best singer, and these are such great songs, and like, it's so great. You're going to be so great.
0: It's like whimsical.
2: It's so sweet. Yeah.
0: Oh, I love hearing that.
2: Yeah, so great.
0: So he's probably got this on replay right now.
2: When I'm on the road, he'll like post videos where he's up in our music room, like listening to my music. He's very cute.
0: I love this for you,
2: Carly. Me too.
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3: 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Yeah! On 95.7 3WS, here's Bill Wise. And from Kirkwood Winery, Frank Dix.
4: 35th annual Kirkwood Winery Wine and Music Fest. It's coming up September 18th and 19th. And this is one that Summersville and everybody in Lake Country really looks forward to coming out and being a part of.
5: Yeah, it's a big show.
4: Let's take just a second and talk about what's going to be going on Friday.
5: Yeah, Friday, we're going to start about 4 o'clock, and we've got a band. They're really, really good, River City Rodeo. It's a large band. I think there's like 7 or 8 members of it. They're fantastic. I'm looking forward to that. Then we got Ryan Kane and the Abels. Ryan has just been inducted to the West Virginia Music Hall of Fame. He's a rockabilly style music. He gets people up on their feet and dancing. He's real energetic. I've seen him before in Charleston. He's really good.
4: Now, you say Ryan Kane, he lives the lifestyle, too, of the rockabilly.
5: Oh, yeah. He drives a 40s car around, and this isn't just for his show. I mean, he drives the car, he dresses the dress, and it's in his everyday life. He actually lives the part, yeah.
4: The headliner Friday night, Joe Parker Diffie, tell me about him.
5: I'm excited about this. Joe's touring this year, and of course, we know who his famous father is, Joe Diffie. He's doing this tour in honor of his dad, and he's going to be singing all Joe's songs. I think it's going to be a fantastic show.
4: Something else, Frank, that goes on all weekend long is that you do drawings for all kinds of great prizes.
5: Yeah, West Virginia Adventures always gives away a rafting trip, and Winter Place gives tubing passes. We love giving those away at the end of the night. Other prizes throughout the day, we do t-shirt throws and all that, so you know, hang around, you'll get something.
4: Absolutely, grab that lawn chair and come on out to be a part of Wine and Music Fest. 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
1: Hey, it might be September, but summer's not quite over just yet. 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
1: Hey there, it's Elena, and welcome to a brand new week of Backstage Country with a brand new host. 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That's scheduled, by the way. I am just tired looking at a girl, but guys, it has been a minute since she's been here. We're so happy she's back. Carly Pierce, welcome.
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rolling over, laid back in a thrift store beach chair, dropping limes in a Corona. But she looks back, yeah, she throws me a kiss like, honey, I sure want you. And it's 103 between her and me, and only 92 in Daytona. Hey.

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1: Hey, it might be September, but summer's not quite over just yet. 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
2: Richwood, Summersville. West Virginia Metro News, I'm Chris Lawrence. A Clay County man has been charged after a tragic wreck from last month.
3: James Neal of Bickmore is in the Central Regional Jail on $1 million bail, charged with being high on meth and marijuana when he wrecked his SUV on Route 16 in Clay County on August 22nd. The vehicle slammed into a parked front-end loader. The collision killed his sons, 7-year-old James Neal III and 13-year-old Zayden Hurley. Their friend was critically injured. Neal originally said he must have dozed off, but troopers say he later admitted to using meth and marijuana in the 2 days before the wreck. He said he recently relapsed. Troopers arrested Neal Wednesday after getting back blood test results. He told WCHS-TV during his arraignment on DUI with death and child neglect charges Wednesday, quote, "I didn't kill my kids on purpose." I'm Jeff Jenkins, WVEMetroNews.com.
2: Investigation underway after an explosion at a Marion County home this week that left a man in the hospital. The blast occurred just after 10 back on Monday night, causing significant damage. State police say the home may have had a gas leak. The state fire marshal also involved in the investigation. The 29-year-old victim, Stephen Overstreet of Fairmont, is in the West Penn Burn Center in Pittsburgh. State Attorney General J.B. McCuskey has joined his counterparts in 48 states, leaning on the Federal Communications Commission to beef up its Know Your Upstream Provider program. That's a requirement to help reduce scammers who use the U.S. phone networks to make illegal robocalls. Students at Robert L. Bland Middle School in Lewis County are settling into their classwork at Jackson's Mill this week. Superintendent Carolyn Long says it's going to take some unusual preparation.
4: If it rains, we're still going to have to get from class to class, so we'll need slickers and umbrellas. And also in the winter, we will need to make sure we have boots, coats, hats, and gloves.
2: The school building in Weston was heavily damaged in the summer floods, forcing classes to be moved. From the Metro News Anchor Desk, I'm Chris Lawrence. Lake Country
5: Weather. Here's the Metro News AccuWeather forecast. Today, expect a mix of clouds and sunshine along with a thunderstorm in the afternoon, bringing gusty winds and possible ponding on roadways. The temperature will reach 80 degrees tonight. Anticipated evening thunderstorm. Otherwise, it will be overcast and warm, with a low of 67. Tomorrow will be mostly cloudy and humid with a chance of a thunderstorm in some areas, reaching a high of 77. Looking ahead to Saturday, it will be mostly cloudy and humid with a chance of a thunderstorm in parts of the area and a high of 76. For Metro News, I'm meteorologist Joe Lundberg.

Lake Country 95.73 WS. Welcome in to a Thursday morning wake up. Looking up to rain showers across most of Lake Country. On and off as the morning goes by, right now 68 degrees.

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4: Is going on today. It's Port Wine Day. Whoop-de-doo. 51st anniversary of the release of Kiss Alive. And Gunsmoke premiered this date in 1955. Anybody remember that? Anybody? Oh, I'm not nowhere near old enough to remember that, but and I'm old. So you'd have to be really old. Sorry, no offense, but maybe you watch Gunsmoke now. Let's check out birthdays. Ashley Monroe is 40. Misty Copeland, 44. Ryan Phillippe is 52. Ben Wallace is 52. Who are these people? Guy Ritchie is 58. Randy Johnson, there's a name I know. Randy is 63. Colin Firth is 66. Amy Irving, 73. Bill O'Reilly, 77. Anybody remember Bob Lanier from the NBA yesteryear? 78 is Mr. Lanier. Jim Hines is 80. And, well, everybody else on my list is dead. Sorry. Hey, you know, bonus for you today. If you're hearing my voice and it's your birthday, you're on the right side of the dirt. So make the most of it. Do something fun. A couple of celebrity birthdays, local celebs. Rainey Hayhurst. She's the queen of all she surveys. Rainey is 19. Wow. Ought to be 19 again. And Dean Rittman. 57. Dean, happy birthday to you. Hope you get feeling better soon too, buddy. But make the most of it. Do something fun. 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
1: Webster County authorities have identified two people killed in a UTV crash near Burgos Saturday night. Deputies said 43-year-old Richard Chandler of Hurricane and 24-year-old Maggie Driggs of Charleston died at the scene. Investigators said all three people aboard the side-by-side were ejected when it traveled about 75 feet over an embankment near 6989 Burgoo Road. A third person was injured but treated and released. The crash was reported shortly before 7:30 p.m. The cause remains under investigation. West Virginia residents affected by the July 21st storms and flooding may qualify for disaster food assistance. People who lived or worked in Lewis, Upshur, Ritchie, or Pleasants counties can apply for D-SNAP benefits or additional SNAP benefits September 21st through September 25th. Applications will be accepted from 8 a.m. until 6 p.m. each day at designated locations in each county. Applicants should bring identification, proof of residence or employment, income and bank information, along with documentation of disaster-related expenses. Eligible households could receive benefits within one day. For more information, call 1-877-716-1212. Braxton County has hired a new assistant prosecuting attorney. County commissioners approved Seth Vandevender for the position during their latest meeting. Vandevender will earn $80,000 per year and serve a 90-day probationary period. Commissioners also agreed to seek funding to repair the swinging bridge in the Gregory community. The bridge's main structure remains sound, but its surface and approaches have deteriorated. Repairs are expected to cost about $15,000. The commission also appointed Jennifer Clark as permanent EMS director and reviewed 911 director Tyler Long's resignation effective September 30th. Mount Hope Police conducted nearly 250 traffic stops during August. Police Chief Sammy Jasper Jr. told City Council that officers made 246 vehicle stops and issued 237 citations during the month. The department also handled 55 calls, including trespassing complaints, domestic incidents, and three accidents. Officers made two arrests and investigated one felony case, two misdemeanor cases, a drug or overdose incident, and a juvenile matter. Police also assisted other agencies three times during August. Plans to build an RV park in Mount Hope's base.

0: Lee's bottom area are no longer moving forward. Mayor Mike Kissinger told City Council the city is now considering other locations for the project and remains in discussions with the agencies involved. Kissinger said funding for the RV park appears to remain available and the city still has enough time to develop a new plan. A public meeting is expected during the first week of October to update residents and discuss the project's future. An exact date has not been announced. If you see news happening, text news at 35651 to submit a tip. That's your news update. I'm Fred Persinger II.
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John Morgan and Kid Myself, Lake Country Morning Show. 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Nicholas County here on 3WS on the FM, home against Buchanan-Upshur. Clint and TG will have the call beginning at 6:50. And also pick that up on the WVRC media app on the Highlander channel, Webster County on the road to Tigard's Valley. 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
5: Metro News Sports. Good morning. I'm Daniel Woods. The West Virginia football team wants to see a more complete game from its defense this week against UT Martin. Defensive coordinator Zach Alley says his group flashed its potential against Coastal Carolina, but still needs to make better decisions.
6: We showed what we could do if we played to a standard. When I think there was some complacency in the second half, came out and just stopped doing our job. That's what got us there in the first place, was doing our job well consistently and not beating West Virginia. And we beat West Virginia in the second half on defense.
5: WVU and UT Martin kick off Saturday at 1 o'clock. Mountaineer wide receiver Jaden Bray is gaining more recognition, this time for his work off the field. Bray received a nomination Wednesday for the William V. Campbell Trophy, awarded to the college football player with the best combination of academics, leadership, and on-field performance, often known as the Academic Heisman. The Marshall football team gets a chance to bounce back in its home stadium this week against Middle Tennessee State. Defensive lineman Kelvon McBride says he can take a lot away from playing an opponent like Penn State last week.
7: It helps a lot. You know, it definitely helped me learn what I needed to work on, what I needed to keep improving. Like, it just helps a lot going against that type of competition.
5: Marshall and Middle Tennessee State kick off on Saturday at 7 o'clock. High school football is here for week 3, and the Metro News Radio Network is your home for coverage across the state. 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High school game night back Friday night at 9:30. The NFL is back with a bang as the Seattle Seahawks came from behind to beat the New England Patriots 13-10 on opening night. The Seattle defense intercepted Drake May 3 times in the second half, while Drew Locke came off the bench for an injured Sam Darnold and led the Seahawks offense with 187 passing yards and a touchdown. Seattle coach Mike McDonald said early tests for Darnold's hip injury are positive. The San Francisco 49ers and Los Angeles Rams meet tonight in the first NFL game ever played in Australia. Kickoff 8:35. With sports, I'm Daniel Woods.
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9: weather. Here's the Metro News AccuWeather forecast. Today, expect a mix of clouds and sunshine along with a thunderstorm in the afternoon, bringing gusty winds and possible ponding on roadways. The temperature will reach 80 degrees tonight. Anticipated evening thunderstorm. Otherwise, it will be overcast and warm with a low of 67. Tomorrow will be mostly cloudy and humid with a chance of a thunderstorm in some areas, reaching a high of 77. Looking ahead to Saturday, it will be mostly cloudy and humid with a chance of a thunderstorm in parts of the area and a high of 76. For Metro News, I'm meteorologist Joe Lundberg.

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Chris Stapleton, White Horse, Lake Country Morning Show, Kirkwood Winery, Wana Music Fest tickets. 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
3: 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This weekend marks what was once one of the biggest days of the year in West Virginia. Saturday will be the opening of the statewide squirrel hunting season in the state. There was a time in West Virginia years ago when we had hardly any deer, bear, or turkey. And squirrels were the one game that hunters couldn't wait to get into the woods to pursue.
4: We have a couple older surveys from the 90s and the early 2000s, and it showed that it, just in that time period from 1991 to 2001, we'd lost over a third of our squirrel hunters, and it's got to be a lot more than that today.
3: That's Keith Krantz, the DNR's Northern Game Management Supervisor from Saturday's West Virginia Outdoors, talking about that decision a few years ago to move the season opening date back a month from mid-October to mid-September.
4: I think that one of the misconceptions is that the first litter, the one that is, they breed in December to January, you know, and then it comes off in March, that litter is not as reliable as the summer-born litter. So if you were trying to just maximize squirrel harvest, you would wait until October 15th.
3: I'm Chris Lawrence with

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0: West Virginia Metro News, I'm Chris Lawrence. A multi-agency operation focused on non-compliant sex offenders has netted 59 arrests.
1: Operation Coal Country lasted several weeks, spearheaded by the U.S. Marshals Service for Southern West Virginia, state police, and many more federal and local agencies and departments. Officers made 383 checks on sex offenders about whether or not they were properly updating their registration. 16 of the operation's arrests came because of improper registration. 10 more faced new sex offense charges. Deputy U.S. Marshal Mark Wagaman says they're committed to finding those who break the law.
2: The safest decision any fugitive in the Southern District of West Virginia can make is to surrender.
1: Authorities also found a missing child from Wood County during the investigation. I'm Jack Carlson, WVMetroNews.com.
0: Maybe some catches tied this week to the announcement that West Virginia is a finalist for a nuclear life cycle innovation campus. Part of that program would involve accepting and management of spent nuclear fuel and heavy emphasis on private sector and state-level capital investment. Delegate Kayla Young of Kanawha County is an advocate of nuclear energy, but says West Virginia needs to be more forthcoming with its plan.
3: We know what Utah's, Idaho's, Tennessee's, Louisiana, Oklahoma has not released their plan, but we have no idea what West Virginia's plan is. So those are the real questions that I have, and I hope that we'll get from the administration.
0: The Ascend West Virginia program is expanding to attract healthcare professionals to the Mountain State. Governor Patrick Morrissey announcing $2.4 million in grants to the Ascend West Virginia program from the state's Rural Healthcare Transformation Fund, the aim to attract more healthcare workers to underserved parts of the Mountain State. Today, we'll kick off 3 days of service by students, faculty, and staff at Marshall University. The school performs those annual projects as part of the memorial to 9/11. From the Metro News Anchor Desk, I'm Chris Lawrence.
4: The heartbeat of America. Chevrolet.
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4: Here's the Metro News AccuWeather forecast. Today, expect a mix of clouds and sunshine along with a thunderstorm in the afternoon, bringing gusty winds and possible ponding on roadways. The temperature will reach 80 degrees tonight. Anticipated evening thunderstorm. Otherwise, it will be overcast and warm with a low of 67. Tomorrow will be mostly cloudy and humid with a chance of a thunderstorm in some areas, reaching a high of 77. Looking ahead to Saturday, it will be mostly cloudy and humid with a chance of a thunderstorm in parts of the area and a high of 76. For Metro News, I'm meteorologist Joe Lundberg.

All right, who wants to go to Wanna Music Fest? I've got a pair of passes up for grabs right now. If you call me on the Lake Line, 681-355-0319. 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

0: say so. September is Suicide Awareness Month, and what a great song to kind of bring attention to that. So if you need help, or you know someone that that needs help, say so. Get them the help that they need. Late Country Morning Show, Sue Riston of Fayetteville. She was caller 5, scored herself tickets to Kirkwood Winery's 35th Annual Wine and Music Fest. That's coming up next Friday and Saturday here in Summersville. Joe Parker Diffy on Friday, Kelsey Hart on Saturday. Those are the headliners. Another chance coming up before 10 o'clock. Busy, busy Thursday morning wake up. After 8 o'clock, we're going to find out what's going on at the Webster County Fair with Tiffany Holcomb. 9 o'clock, Craig Chapman and company, they stop by a Summersville Rotary, the Norman Rex Road Potato Auction, and so much other fun stuff going on at the Potato Festival this weekend here in Summersville. So you've got options when it comes to getting out and getting into something fun and some of the entertainments. I'm excited about this one. I've always been a huge fan of this guy. And he's going to be performing at the Potato Festival Friday night. West Virginia's own Landell Eugene Murphy Jr. will have him about 9:35 this morning here on the Lake Country Morning Show.
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2: Webster County authorities have identified two people killed in a UTV crash near Burgos Saturday night. Deputy said 43-year-old Richard Chandler of Hurricane and 24-year-old Maggie Driggs of Charleston died at the scene. Investigators said all three people aboard the side-by-side were ejected when it traveled about 75 feet over an embankment near 6989 Burgoo Road. A third person was injured but treated and released. The crash was reported shortly before 7:30 p.m. The cause remains under investigation. West Virginia residents affected by the July 21st storms and flooding may qualify for disaster food assistance. People who lived or worked in Lewis, Upshur, Ritchie, or Pleasants counties can apply for DSNAP benefits or additional SNAP benefits September 21st through September 25th. Applications will be accepted from 8 a.m. until 6 p.m. each day at designated locations in each county. Applicants should bring identification, proof of residence or employment, income and bank information, along with documentation of disaster-related expenses. Eligible households could receive benefits within one day. For more information, call 1-877-716-1212. Braxton County has hired a new assistant prosecuting attorney. County commissioners approved Seth Vandevender for the position during their latest meeting. Vandevender will earn $80,000 per year and serve a 90-day probationary period. Commissioners also agreed to seek funding to repair the swinging bridge in the Gregory community. The bridge's main structure remains sound, but its surface and approaches have deteriorated. Repairs are expected to cost about $15,000. The commission also appointed Jennifer Clark as permanent EMS director and reviewed 911 director Tyler Long's resignation effective September 30th. Mount Hope Police conducted nearly 250 traffic stops during August. Police Chief Sammy Jasper Jr. told City Council that officers made 246 vehicle stops and issued 237 citations during the month. The department also handled 55 calls.

0: calls, including trespassing complaints, domestic incidents, and three accidents. Officers made two arrests and investigated one felony case, two misdemeanor cases, a drug or overdose incident, and a juvenile matter. Police also assisted other agencies three times during August. Plans to build an RV park in Mount Hope's Bailey's Bottom area are no longer moving forward. Mayor Mike Kissinger told City Council the city is now considering other locations for the project and remains in discussions with the agencies involved. Kissinger said funding for the RV park appears to remain available and the city still has enough time to develop a new plan. A public meeting is expected during the first week of October to update residents and discuss the project's future. An exact date has not been announced. If you see news happening, text NEWS to 35651 to submit a tip. That's your news update. I'm Fred Persinger of the Second.
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3: We haven't talked about Saturday yet. Let's talk about the Saturday lineup. It's busy. It gets started early. So, eat your Wheaties that morning, grab your lawn chair, and prepare to spend the day.
4: Yeah, we start the day off with our 5K. We started out about 6 or 7 years ago. It's been real successful. Registration is at 8 o'clock and race is at 9. But this year we're doing it for a young boy's 2-year-old, Kyler Wingard. He's from Webster County. He's come down with a brain tumor. Him and his family are in Cincinnati right now doing an intensive rehab. And we feel for that family, and we just want to help them out any way we can. And this is a good way to do it.
3: This 5K has raised lots of money for some really good causes, Frank.
4: Yeah, we try our best, to get the word out. And, it's all about trying to help people in our community. Sometimes we all have things in our life that it's challenging. So, we're here to try to do what we can, to help them out a little bit.
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6: Metro News Sports. Good morning. I'm Daniel Woods. The West Virginia football team wants to see a more complete game from its defense this week against UT Martin. Defensive coordinator Zach Alley says his group flashed its potential against Coastal Carolina, but still needs to make better decisions.
7: We showed what we could do if we played to a standard. When I think there was some complacency in the second half, came out and just stopped doing our job. That's what got us there in the first place, was doing our job well consistently and not beating West Virginia. And we beat West Virginia in the second half on defense.
6: WVU and UT Martin kick off Saturday at 1 o'clock. Mountaineer wide receiver Jaden Bray is gaining more recognition, this time for his work off the field. Bray received a nomination Wednesday for the William V. Campbell Trophy, awarded to the college football player with the best combination of academics, leadership, and on-field performance, often known as the Academic Heisman. The Marshall football team gets a chance to bounce back in its home stadium this week against Middle Tennessee State. Defensive lineman Kelvon McBride says he can take a lot away from playing an opponent like Penn State last week.
8: It helps a lot. It definitely helped me learn what I needed to work on, what I needed to keep improving. Like, it just helps a lot going against that type of competition.
6: Marshall and Middle Tennessee State kick off on Saturday at 7 o'clock. High school football is here for week 3, and the Metro News Radio Network is your home for coverage across the state. 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High school game night back Friday night at 9:30. The NFL is back with a bang as the Seattle Seahawks came from behind to beat the New England Patriots 13-10 on opening night. The Seattle defense intercepted Drake May 3 times in the second half, while Drew Locke came off the bench for an injured Sam Darnold and led the Seahawks offense with 187 passing yards and a touchdown. Seattle coach Mike McDonald said early tests for Darnold's hip injury are positive. The San Francisco 49ers and Los Angeles Rams meet tonight in the first NFL game ever played in Australia. Kickoff 8:35. With sports, I'm Daniel Woods.
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10: Here's the Metro News AccuWeather forecast. Today, expect a mix of clouds and sunshine along with a thunderstorm in the afternoon, bringing gusty winds and possible ponding on roadways. The temperature will reach 80 degrees tonight. Anticipated evening thunderstorm. Otherwise, it will be overcast and warm with a low of 67. Tomorrow will be mostly cloudy and humid with a chance of a thunderstorm in some areas, reaching a high of 77. Looking ahead to Saturday, it will be mostly cloudy and humid with a chance of a thunderstorm in parts of the area and a high of 76. For Metro News, I'm meteorologist Joe Lundberg.

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3: What does WVU's Week 2 opponent do well? 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
3: UT Martin's been a very good FCS level school the last 20 years under head coach Jason Simpson. The Skyhawks are off to a 1-1 start this year, having beaten Chicago State last week. That followed a season opening loss to Central Arkansas. The Skyhawks have run the ball well with 220-pound junior Tommy Ansley. He's got 5 touchdowns in 2 games, and the backup is junior Chris Franklin.
7: I think it's got a chance. I think as a group, those two backs and the offensive line and tight ends, they've got a chance. You know, we have a lot of faith in Tommy and Chris, and, you know, the freshman back got to play. And there's some other backs, too, that, you know, just looking for a little bit more consistency on detail on some things in practice, and they'll start getting some carries. So I do think we have a good running back core. I do think that the offensive line's coming along a little bit.
3: Simpson has played 2 quarterbacks. Fifth-year player Julian Calvez has started both games. Redshirt freshman Tate Serber actually has more passing yards off the bench, and he's completed 70% of his pass attempts.
7: He did some good things early. Like I told Julian, we hadn't given up on him. He did some positive things as well. Getting both quarterbacks, you know, after 2 games, you know, some reps and some throws. We'll continue to do that for these next 3 weeks as well. And then hopefully it'll shake out during conference. If not, you know, we'll keep playing them both. They both got different things they bring to the table. They've both done some good things.
3: And in prepping for the Mountaineers, it's the tempo.
7: The amount of time that it takes to snap the ball and you know, how many plays they're getting a game. So first of all, you got to try to get lined up as best you can. Can you get the call in? Do you blitz it? What do you do with your communication? And then you got to go and execute it. So it's a problem. They're very good. The back's good. The offensive line, the quarterback is. So that's the problems that they create for you.
3: With the Golden Blue Report, I'm Kyle Wiggs, Metro News Sports.
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3: West Virginia Metro News, I'm Jeff Jenkins. Bail is at $1 million for Clay County resident 34-year-old James Neal, who is charged with being high on meth and marijuana when he wrecked into a parked end loader on August 22nd, killing his sons, who were 7 and 13. Neal was arrested Wednesday after state police received the results of a blood test. Neal told WCHS Television this after he was arraigned.
4: I didn't kill my kids on purpose.
3: Neal is in the Central Regional Jail. Disturbing information out of Harrison County, where a man identified as Michael Gibson's in jail, charged with allegedly keeping an 11-year-old boy in a cage. Harrison County Sheriff Robert Matheny says they may not have known about this happening had not the child said something.
5: This victim was brave enough to reach out for help because that's, you know, it's a rarity, I'd say, in those instances. So I give full credit and for the bravery for the victim.
3: Gibson is in the North Central Regional Jail on various charges. Read more about the case at WVMetroNews.com. Marshall University is remembering the 25th anniversary of the September 11th tragedy today by serving. In fact, it's a three-day event getting underway today. Marshall faculty, staff, and students will be serving veterans, first responders, and working on campus beautification between now and the end of Saturday. At West Virginia University, a remembrance ceremony is set for tomorrow on campus and several other places across the state. We are learning a little more about the federal government's plans for nuclear energy. West Virginia now one of six states under consideration for one of those operations. Metro News statewide correspondent Brad McElhaney reports part of the federal plan is to use nuclear energy to power data centers and as a place to store spent fuel. Kanawha County Delegate Kayla Young is hoping for additional information.
6: I think the government's going to do different things based on their different needs, so I think we should have more information about what West Virginia's plan is.
3: Brad Storr at our website. From the Metro News Anchor Desk, I'm Jeff Jenkins.
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9: Here's the Metro News AccuWeather forecast. Today, expect a mix of clouds and sunshine along with a thunderstorm in the afternoon, bringing gusty winds and possible ponding on roadways. The temperature will reach 80 degrees tonight. Anticipate an evening thunderstorm. Otherwise, it will be overcast and warm with a low of 67. Tomorrow will be mostly cloudy and humid with a chance of a thunderstorm in some areas, reaching a high of 77. Looking ahead to Saturday, it will be mostly cloudy and humid with a chance of a thunderstorm in parts of the area and a high of 76. For Metro News, I'm meteorologist Joe Lundberg.

0: It's Laney Wilson, John Mayer, Phone, Keys, Wallet, Lake Country Morning Show. 95.7.3 WMS, you're hanging with Wise in the Morning. It kicked off yesterday. It was a huge event. It's underway at Camp Caesar in Webster County. We are talking about another edition of the Webster County Fair. And Tiffany Holcomb joins me this morning. Tiffany, hello.
1: Hi.
0: What's up?
1: We are excited to be here.
0: I tell you what, right out of the chute last night, great evening for night number one of the Webster County Fair.
1: Yeah, we had a great turnout last night. I'm so excited to see people out there enjoying it.
0: The rides are back, and that brings crowds. It does.
1: The rides are the main event this year for sure. I feel like it was a make or break. Either we brought them back or they didn't come support us, and I'm so happy we were able to bring them back.
0: It's really cool because the Webster County Fair is one of the oldest county fairs in the state of West Virginia.
1: It is. It's a fight on whether it's the 105th or the 106th year, I believe, but it's really old. It's the oldest one in the state for sure.
0: And this year, it's bigger and better than ever. In addition to the rides, you guys have got a lot of other fun stuff going on during the fair.
1: We do. Tonight, we have Camp Caesar Idol. So if you like to sing, we're going to have a singing competition tonight. The winner of those events will open for our major
0: bigger acts
1: tomorrow and Friday. Yes, sorry.
0: And that is Rock House Road on Friday. Saturday, it's Back in the Day Show Bands.
1: That is correct.
0: You know, a lot of great entertainment. You were telling me food trucks. You guys you've got the spread.
1: The food is also where it's at. My first stop was the Bloomin' Onion tent last night.
0: Now, somebody said you've got to try the pickle pizza when you go to the fair.
1: I heard it is also where it's at. That's my first stop tonight is the pickle pizza.
0: Love some pickle pizza. So if you've got nothing to do this evening or, you know, make plans this weekend, make the little trip up into Webster County, up to Camp Caesar for the 105th, 106th, it's debatable, Webster County Fair. Now, going on Friday is a new event to the fair. Let's talk a little bit about that.
1: Yeah, it is the rodeo. I'm so sorry. It is basically just like a horse rodeo, except it's with ATVs. You're going to run around those barrels just like you do on a horse.
0: So like a horse rodeo, only with no horses, you do.
1: That's
0: it on
1: ATVs. That's exactly right.
0: Wow, that sounds like that could be a lot of fun. Now, is this open to anybody?
1: It is. It's open to the public. You just have to pay the gate fee.
0: Okay. All right, so that gets underway at 5. The registration and riders meeting is around 4:15, so you might want to be there a little bit early. Some of the other things that are going to be going on, of course, Friday, Webster County closes school, so that's a huge thing, and the fair starts getting underway early that day.
1: That is right. From 1 to 4 o'clock, it is free to get through the gate for everybody, and we just hope that all the kids come out. Like he said, school is closed in Webster County, so we hope all the kids can come out and enjoy it.
0: That's always a great time. Spotlight Saturday a little bit. It gets underway fairly early.
1: It does. We have the 5K bright and early Saturday morning. Registration starts at 7, and then we have rides all day Saturday as well again. The Power Wheels Derby starts at 2:30. It is the little kids' version of the Demolition Derby.
0: Okay, I like it.
1: It is like souped-up Power Wheels, and they are out there running around. It is so much fun to watch.
0: You know, I had never seen a Demolition Derby until about 2 years ago. I was up at the Webster County Fair, and I have been a fan ever since. That Demolition Derby gets underway 1 o'clock on Saturday, and that's a crowd-pleaser, isn't it?
1: It really is. We brought it around a couple years ago, and we hope to continue it and make it an annual thing. It is it brings in a lot of people.
0: Absolutely. Again, like we mentioned, Friday night it is the Rock House Road Band. Saturday it's Back in the Day, and the fair wouldn't be the fair without fireworks, and that closes out the show on Saturday night.
1: That's right. The fireworks are the first thing we have scheduled for the following year. They are always a big ticket as well. People excited to see them.
0: It really, really is. It is the Webster County Fair. It's going on now. What time do things get started today?
1: Things get started today. The gates open at 5. Rides start at 6. Also, check out our social media pages. We do have some free wristbands that are going to be given away. Also, some locals doing some giveaways. So check out on Facebook and look around. You may end up scoring a free wristband.
0: And if I'm not mistaken, that's Webster County Fair WV on Facebook.
1: That
0: right?
1: is correct.
0: Now, is there a .com as well?
1: There is not.
0: Okay,
1: not
0: so yet. I got to get all of your information from the Facebook page, which, let's face it, is pretty easy to do. Tiffany, is there anything we're leaving out this morning?
1: I don't think so. Thank you so much for having us.
0: Hey, no problem. And get ready to have a big-eyed time at the Webster County Fair going on now through Saturday. Again, get all the details at Webster County Fair WV on Facebook.
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Again, thanks to Tiffany Holcomb from the Webster County Fair coming by and chatting with us. Going on now through Saturday, get all the details at Webster County Fair WV on the Facebook. 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
1: Webster County authorities have identified two people killed in a UTV crash near Burgos Saturday night. Deputies said 43-year-old Richard Chandler of Hurricane and 24-year-old Maggie Driggs of Charleston died at the scene. Investigators said all three people aboard the side-by-side were ejected when it traveled about 75 feet over an embankment near 6989 Burgoo Road. A third person was injured but treated and released. The crash was reported shortly before 7:30 p.m. The cause remains under investigation. West Virginia residents affected by the July 21st storms and flooding may qualify for disaster food assistance. People who lived or worked in Lewis, Upshur, Ritchie, or Pleasants counties can apply for D-SNAP benefits or additional SNAP benefits September 21st through September 25th. Applications will be accepted from 8 a.m. until 6 p.m. each day at designated locations in each county. Applicants should bring identification, proof of residence or employment, income and bank information, along with documentation of disaster-related expenses. Eligible households could receive benefits within one day. For more information, call 1-877-716-1212. Braxton County has hired a new assistant prosecuting attorney. County commissioners approved Seth Vandevender for the position during their latest meeting. Vandevender will earn $80,000 per year and serve a 90-day probationary period. Commissioners also agreed to seek funding to repair the swinging bridge in the Gregory community. The bridge's main structure remains sound, but its surface and approaches have deteriorated. Repairs are expected to cost about $15,000. The commission also appointed Jennifer Clark as permanent EMS director and reviewed 911 director Tyler Long's resignation effective September 30th. Mount Hope Police conducted nearly 250 traffic stops during August. Police Chief Sammy Jasper Jr. told City Council that officers made 246 vehicle stops and issued 237 citations during the month. The department also handled

0: 55 calls, including trespassing complaints, domestic incidents, and three accidents. Officers made two arrests and investigated one felony case, two misdemeanor cases, a drug or overdose incident, and a juvenile matter. Police also assisted other agencies three times during August. Plans to build an RV park in Mount Hope's Bailey's Bottom area are no longer moving forward. Mayor Mike Kissinger told City Council the city is now considering other locations for the project and remains in discussions with the agencies involved. Kissinger said funding for the RV park appears to remain available and the city still has enough time to develop a new plan. A public meeting is expected during the first week of October to update residents and discuss the project's future. An exact date has not been announced. If you see news happening, text NEWS at 35651 to submit a tip. That's your news update. I'm Fred Persinger II.
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0: New Ella, loving life again, Lake Country Morning Show, 95.7.3 WS. Busy morning, lots going on, a lot of moving parts. Next hour, we've got Craig Chapman and company, Somersville Rotary, coming by to talk about the Nicholas County Potato Festival and the Norman Rex Road Potato Auction that goes down on Saturday. And then, who doesn't love a good musical show? And let me tell you, West Virginia has a master performer when it comes to that, and he's going to be at the Potato Festival on Friday evening. We are talking about West Virginia's own Landau Eugene Murphy Jr. joins me here on the Lake Country Morning Show later this morning about 9:35. He is super stoked to be performing in Somersville tomorrow night, and we're going to chit-chat with that with him about that. And what do you say right now, speaking of musical fun, Kirkwood Winery Wine and Music Fest next weekend. 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And I'm going to make it free. How about that? F-R-E-E. 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Joe Parker Diffie on Friday, Kelsey Hart on Saturday. 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
2: Metro News Sports. Good morning. I'm Daniel Woods. The West Virginia football team wants to see a more complete game from its defense this week against UT Martin. Defensive coordinator Zach Alley says his group flashed its potential against Coastal Carolina, but still needs to make better decisions.
3: We showed what we could do if we played to a standard. When I think there was some complacency in the second half, came out and just stopped doing our job. That's what got us there in the first place, was doing our job well consistently and not beating West Virginia. And we beat West Virginia in the second half on defense.
2: WVU and UT Martin kick off Saturday at 1 o'clock. Mountaineer wide receiver Jaden Bray is gaining more recognition, this time for his work off the field. Bray received a nomination Wednesday for the William V. Campbell Trophy, awarded to the college football player with the best combination of academics, leadership, and on-field performance, often known as the Academic Heisman. The Marshall football team gets a chance to bounce back in its home stadium this week against Middle Tennessee State. Defensive lineman Kelvon McBride says he can take a lot away from playing an opponent like Penn State last week.
4: It helps a lot. You know, it definitely helped me learn what I needed to work on, what I needed to keep improving. Like, it just helps a lot going against that type of competition.
2: Marshall and Middle Tennessee State kick off on Saturday at 7 o'clock. 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High school game night back Friday night at 9:30. The NFL is back with a bang as the Seattle Seahawks came from behind to beat the New England Patriots 13-10 on opening night. The Seattle defense intercepted Drake May 3 times in the second half, while Drew Locke came off the bench for an injured Sam Darnold and led the Seahawks offense with 187 passing yards and a touchdown. Seattle coach Mike McDonald said early tests for Darnold's hip injury are positive. The San Francisco 49ers and Los Angeles Rams meet tonight in the first NFL game ever played in Australia. Kickoff 8:35. With sports, I'm Daniel Woods. Lake Country
5: weather. Here's the Metro News AccuWeather forecast. Today, expect a mix of clouds and sunshine along with a thunderstorm in the afternoon, bringing gusty winds and possible ponding on roadways. The

Temperature will reach 80 degrees tonight. Anticipated evening thunderstorm. Otherwise, it will be overcast and warm with a low of 67. Tomorrow will be mostly cloudy and humid with a chance of a thunderstorm in some areas, reaching a high of 77. Looking ahead to Saturday, it will be mostly cloudy and humid with a chance of a thunderstorm in parts of the area and a high of 76. For Metro News, I'm meteorologist Joe Lundberg.

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0: from the 3WS Go Mart Studio in Somersville. 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
1: West Virginia Metro News, I'm Jeff Jenkins. Lewis County School Superintendent Carolyn Long says there remain unanswered questions about the future of the Robert L. Bland Middle School building in downtown Weston. The building was surrounded by floodwaters from the West Fork River in that late July flood. Long with this update.
2: There was a stage three contaminated mud that came through and was underneath the building. And it's still there, actually, and now it is hardened, most of it. But when it rains again, it gets wet, so we're back to square one.
1: Long says the county is talking with the federal government about the future of the building. Meanwhile, students began classes this week at WVU's Jackson's Mill for the school year. Brooke High School Principal Eric James remains in jail awaiting a preliminary hearing in connection with charges that he allegedly set up hidden video recording devices in four places where girls dress at the school. Brooke County State Senator Ryan Wells says some of the crimes that James allegedly committed are misdemeanors, and they shouldn't be. Weld is thinking about legislation to change that.
3: Moving forward, I think that if you engage in these sort of sick acts, you absolutely should be charged with a felony.
1: James scheduled to appear for a preliminary hearing next week. A rainy morning in the Mountain State, parts of Jackson and Mason counties were under a flash flood warning earlier today. The on and off rain is expected to be around for most of the day across the state. Meteorologists say it'll be a sticky day. Highs right around 80. 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
1: Governor Patrick Morrisey says using new federal health care monies to attract health care workers to West Virginia could turn out to be big.
5: We think in that first year we have the ability to bring 125 new health care workers into the state. That's certainly a good start.
1: Read more about the $2.4 million going into the Ascend program at WVMetroNews.com. Meanwhile, the governor due in Hamlin next hour for another announcement. It could be more health care news. From the Metro News Anchor Desk, I'm Jeff Jenkins.
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2: Here's the Metro News AccuWeather forecast. Today, expect a mix of clouds and sunshine along with a thunderstorm in the afternoon, bringing gusty winds and possible ponding on roadways. The temperature will reach 80 degrees tonight. Anticipated evening thunderstorm. Otherwise, it will be overcast and warm with a low of 67. Tomorrow will be mostly cloudy and humid with a chance of a thunderstorm in some areas, reaching a high of 77. Looking ahead to Saturday, it will be mostly cloudy and humid with a chance of a thunderstorm in parts of the area and a high of 76. For Metro News, I'm meteorologist Joe Lundberg.

0: Cody Johnson, Lake Country Morning Show, 95.7.3 WS. Potato Festival weekend. It is within our sights. It gets underway tomorrow here in beautiful Summersville. And the Summersville Rotary Club, heavily involved with the Potato Festival every year it rolls around. And to talk about their involvement, Paul Stanley with the Summersville Rotary. Paul, good morning.
1: Good morning, sir. How are you?
0: I'm doing well. How about yourself?
1: Doing excellent. Thank you.
0: Welcome into the studio. First time we've got to sit down and have a little chit chat. And Paul, tell me just a little bit about what Rotary does for our community.
1: Rotary is very active in the community. We raise funds and then we distribute those funds through various activities. Mm-hmm. We give out, this past year, we've given 10 scholarships to graduating high schoolers in the county. We provide coats in the wintertime for those children that are needy. We provide meals. For Thanksgiving, we give hams to the food pantry. For a better distribution of meat than what they typically give out. We give books to third graders. Used to be dictionaries was what
0: right.
1: we gave.
0: Yeah.
1: Kids don't need dictionaries today. They have
2: cell phones.
1: So we give them a book. We brought the author in to Old Main so they could get their book signed.
0: Right.
1: And then we give a complete a set of the books to the library so that the kids can continue to read other editions of the book. So, lots of things.
0: Absolutely, and Rotary is worldwide. For those that don't know, it started back in 1905 with a vision and five men.
1: That's correct. Yeah, in Chicago, Illinois.
0: And they got together with the purpose, I guess, their first project was building a public latrine.
1: They did. I can't imagine finding the need, but
0: exactly. And how many countries are they in now?
1: We're in over 200 countries, over 1.2 million volunteers like myself.
0: And one of probably the big accomplishments Rotary has had in its history is eradicating polio.
1: Well, we're almost there. In 1985, when polio was ravaging the world, 350,000 cases across the world, mm-hmm. we're down to less than 20 cases a year and still trying to knock that out.
0: So Rotary doing good things worldwide and doing good things right here in Summersville. Now, let's talk about the Potato Festival since we've got that out of the way. The Norman Rex Road Potato Auction is Saturday morning. That's kind of a big thing for you guys, one of your major fundraisers.
1: It is, actually. We have three categories of growers that come in. We have the under 18 for the youth. Mm-hmm. We have the adult category above 18, and then we have commercial growers. And they bring 10 pounds of Irish red potatoes in, and they must be clean, not oiled
0: right.
1: or anything
0: right.
1: of that nature, and medium size. And we put those on exhibit, and we have people that are a lot more knowledgeable about me in agriculture. They come and judge the potatoes, and the ribbons are awarded, and then we auction those potatoes off.
0: So I am not a potato expert, but the brand of choice is Irish red potatoes here in Nicholas County?
1: That is
0: okay.
1: correct.
0: Did not know that.
1: Mm-hmm.
0: So, and at one time, Nicholas County was quite the spud producer.
1: That's what I understand. Back when we were young.
0: Right.
1: Yes, it was. Quite a bit.
0: But again, this gets underway at 8 a.m. with the registration. And then you have the auction, and again, the money goes for a very, very good cause. It goes to help out the Summersville Rotary Club in all their efforts throughout the course of the year, and also a portion of that goes back to the growers.
1: 50% of it goes back to the growers, so they do benefit from the auction. I will say that the auction brings more money per pound of potato than what you're going to be able to sell them for
0: right.
1: in the open market, because it is generosity of the people that sponsor us and people that gift us with funds to do the auction. So there's a lot of people involved behind the scenes that are trying to help

0: of community.
1: So much fun stuff going on in those 2 days, Paul. This potato festival, it's a big event for Summersville and Nicholas County.
0: It is. Well, I'm not sure when the potato festival started, but it's been here my entire life.
1: Yes, I think we're in the 50-some years of the potato festival.
0: Well, maybe not my entire life then.
1: But okay, yeah. We're old, but we're not that old. But nonetheless, is there anything else you want to throw in there, Paul, before I cut you loose?
0: Well, we only hope that everybody comes out and watches the auction. If you're not participating as a grower, come watch the auction. It's fun. It actually gets a little exciting.
1: Absolutely.
0: You know, it's hard to win because we have a lot of people that come out and bid beyond the Rotary Club.
1: And you guys will have an actual auctioneer there.
0: Oh, yes.
1: If you've never heard one of those, it's kind of a neat thing to hear somebody do.
0: I can't keep up. I don't hear that fast.
1: You don't make any unnecessary movements either.
0: No, I don't. No, that's dangerous.
1: Absolutely. But again, Paul Stanley with Summersville Rotary Club. And what else do you guys have coming up in the fall that you're going to be getting into?
0: Well, obviously, with school back in session, we'll be doing some things for the kids. One of the big things is we will prepare for the spring when they start to graduate. Our biggest gift to the community is the scholarships we give. This past year we gave out over $10,000 in scholarships. So that's a big thing for us.
1: All right, Paul, if somebody's interested in becoming a Rotary member, what do they need to do?
0: Well, I wish they would reach out to me. We have a Facebook page. That's a great place to start. If you comment or ask us on Facebook, we will reach back out to you. We meet on Wednesday mornings at 7:30 a.m. at GDB.
1: Okay.
0: And we usually have an entertaining or informative speaker. We have a small business session of the meeting, but predominantly it's good fellowship.
1: All right, sounds like a plan. Paul Stanley with Summersville Rotary Club. And again, the Norman Rex Road Potato Auction Saturday morning. If you need more details, find out Nicholas County Potato Festival on Facebook and get all of those. Paul, thanks for stopping by.
0: I appreciate you. Thank you so much.
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1: This is the Metro News High School Football Report. Here's Fred Persinger.
2: After the second week of the high school football season, the Generals of Montcalm are setting at 1-1 after last week's win over the Maroon Tide of Galax, Virginia. 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
2: 2 weeks ago, the Montcalm Generals opened the season on the road at Meadow Bridge and suffered a 26-8 defeat. However, in last week's home opener, the Generals turned things around as they defeated the Maroon Tide of Galax, Virginia by a final of 26-7. After that game, we asked Montcalm's head coach Adam Havens, besides the score, what was the difference between week one and week two?
4: I think the biggest thing is we just settled down. Last week, I felt like we really shot ourselves in the foot repeatedly. It forced us into, you know, we were behind the chains in the bad situations offensively. And then you're playing defense so long, and eventually we just broke. And that was the biggest thing. We just settled into our positions. We played a pretty clean game. And it's still a young group that's figuring out their way. And as long as we continue to gel, I think we're going to be okay.
2: And since the Generals are a small school and this team is so young, we asked Coach Havens, what is the secret to getting the youngsters ready to play each week?
4: One thing for us is we relied on our older guys, our seniors, and it starts with them. It's their team. And we really just put the focus onto them and put the responsibility onto those, the few older guys that we do have for everybody. And really just saying, we understood that there were going to be some growing pains early, and now it's time to turn the page and not let that beat us twice.
2: This week, Montcalm has their bye week, which gives them extra time to get ready for another road trip, which they will take on Friday, September 18th, when they travel the 80 miles to Elliston, Virginia, to take on the Colts of East Montgomery High School. Kick is set for 7.
1: This has been the High School Football Report with Fred Persinger on Metro News, the voice of West Virginia.
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6: Here's the Metro News AccuWeather forecast. Today, expect a mix of clouds and sunshine along with a thunderstorm in the afternoon, bringing gusty winds and possible ponding on roadways. The temperature will reach 80 degrees tonight. Anticipated evening thunderstorm. Otherwise, it will be overcast and warm with a low of 67. Tomorrow will be mostly cloudy and humid with a chance of a thunderstorm in some areas, reaching a high of 77. Looking ahead to Saturday, it will be mostly cloudy and humid with a chance of a thunderstorm in parts of the area and a high of 76. For Metro News, I'm meteorologist Joe Lundberg.

0: Country 95.73 WS Blake Shelton, his homage to George Strait and Texas. Lake Country Morning Show, final hour, cruising right along. It has been a busy Thursday. Let's see, we've talked about the Webster County Fair. We've got the Potato Festival coming up this weekend right here in beautiful Summersville. And it's all about potatoes and great entertainment. And boy, do we have great entertainment. Tomorrow night on the Pavilion stage is none other than Landau Eugene Murphy Jr. And he joins us on the phone now. Landau, good morning.
1: Good morning.
0: How's things? Good deal. Man, just got the kids off to school. Just kind of chilling, putting a set list together for tomorrow night, right?
1: That's right. Just ready for the show.
0: It's going to be a big time. And if you've never been to a Landau Eugene Murphy show, you're really missing out. I've had a chance to see you a couple of times, and you know I'm a little bit starstruck here, Lando. I gotta say,
1: that's cool.
0: But you just got back from Atlantic City. Tell me about that gig.
1: Atlantic City. I was doing a thing on the boardwalk with the Novakisi Orchestra, and it was awesome, man. It was a lot of people that came up to support the whole event. It's basically like a summertime free event for everybody on that boardwalk. So you can just walk up and sit in the seat. But, you know, we get a huge grant to put on these shows. And, you know, everybody came out and supported it. So it's just livening up that whole boardwalk vibe again.
0: Atlantic City, I've never been, but they say there's just a vibe and an air that goes around up there that can't be beat.
1: Oh, yeah, it really is, man. And like over the years, I've always been in Atlantic City, but we've been in the casinos or the Claritin hotels and things like that. And then, like, this big storm hit and tore that whole boardwalk up. So I basically watched them rebuild the whole boardwalk all the way down to Ocean's Resort.
0: Wow.
1: And it's all came back together, and it's pure AC. That's what we call it, pure AC.
0: Gotta love
1: it's
0: that.
1: Awesome, man. Yeah, they built it all back up. So if you go out there, you really enjoy yourself now because you can walk that whole pier and then all the way to the end of where Ocean Resort's hotel is.
0: And schedule it around a time you can catch a Landau Eugene Murphy show, right?
1: Oh, yeah, sure.
0: Hey, you guys, you've been incredibly busy over the past several years. I mean, you know, for those that don't know, Landau Eugene Murphy Jr. won America's Got Talent back in 2011, and it's been a roller coaster ride of stardom ever since, hasn't it?
1: Oh, yes. It's really been just a dream come true. I always wanted to be on stage or either in the NBA.
0: That's two ends of the spectrum right there, yeah.
1: That's right. So even when I'm not on stage, I'm somewhere playing basketball with my son or my friends and stuff like that. But, yeah, it's just been a dream come true over the years. Just believing in it and putting in that hard work, and then it all pays off. It's just always a blessing.
0: Now, Landau, you're not a rock and roll singer. You're not a country singer. You're an American standards and jazz singer. Where does that start? Take me back to your childhood. Where did that kick in at?
1: I would blame it on Bugs Bunny.
0: Really? Awesome. Okay.
1: Yeah.
0: I love it.
1: I mean, think of Merry Melodies and Looney Tunes. You had Foghorn Leghorn to come out, you know, and then that Singing Rooster would come out, and they would make fun of the Rat Pack and Frank Sinatra and all those things. And then all the chicks would go, "Oh, Frankie," and lay all the eggs to the ceiling. That's basically where all that whole big band sound and that whole Rat Pack thing started for me. But I love all genres of music. I grew up in Logan County, so I grew up on Bryan Adams to Michael Jackson, you know, the Oak Ridge Boys to Marvin Gaye.
0: So there's a little bit of country, a little bit of rock and roll in there somewhere, isn't there?
1: Yes, it's all of it. But I like the Great American Songbook because of how beautiful the lyrics were. And it is

0: nothing really sexual about it, or I don't have to dance. I don't have to, you know, gyrate my hips. I don't have to do any of those things. So it's just like, it's just comfortable. When you're on stage singing those songs, you can just relax in your skin. And it brings people from all walks of life together. Just the lyrics and the instrumental parts of the songs, the horns, the everything. It just feels so right. And so I'm trying to keep that whole vibe alive, because I mean, we listen to a lot of stuff on the radio stations that are basically poisoning our brains.
1: Absolutely.
0: And yeah, so I'm just trying to do my part with what God gave me.
1: Keep a little Americana alive out there, aren't you?
0: What did you say?
1: Keeping the Americana vibe alive.
0: That's right. I mean, just the human kind of alive.
1: Exactly. And that's exactly what people can expect tomorrow night when they check you out at 7 o'clock, right?
0: That's right. I'll be on stage doing some Great American Songbook. I might throw in some Motown and some soul music in there for a lot of people, because they like that type of music too. And, you know, people love to dance, so I try to give them a variety of everything. And even as far as being on the stage, I just don't give you a straight ride. My show is basically a roller coaster. It'll take you up and bring you down and spin you around and then spit you out over here, and you're like, what just happened?
1: I like it. I like it, my friend. I really do. Again, tomorrow night, 7 o'clock at the Pavilion Stage, Landau Eugene Murphy Jr. Landau, before I cut you loose, you know, I know music takes up a large part of your time. You're a family man, but what do you do to chill out? What do you do to blow off some steam and have some fun?
0: Oh, I go and get my basketball, and I'll go to any basketball court and just play pick-up basketball with strangers.
1: There you go.
0: And that's my way of releasing and just relaxing. Other than that, I'm just kind of sitting around and making beats and things like that in my studio.
1: Okay, so still holding out hope for a slot on the Warriors, right, down the road? They might need a point guard or two here before long.
0: Yeah, man. I still love, that was my first love, and if I could play it today, I would. I would play it for free in the NBA. They wouldn't even have to pay me.
1: I hear you, my friend.
0: I would make all my money off endorsements. I wouldn't even have to get paid to play the game, though.
1: That's right. Get you a Gatorade and a Nike endorsement, and then just sit back and shoot hoops all day, right?
0: That's it. That's all you need.
1: Landau, I do appreciate it, buddy. Have fun, and looking forward to seeing you tomorrow night here in Summersville.
0: All right, thank you, guys. See you soon.
1: All right, Landau Eugene Murphy Jr., tomorrow night, 7 o'clock, as part of the Potato Festival. Have a great rest of your Thursday. Jenny's up next. We'll see you tomorrow.
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Lake Country 3WS. Good morning. Hope you're having a good Thursday so far. Well, I hope it remains good all day, really. Here's Luke Bryan.

WS. This is Lake Country. Cool event coming up this Tuesday, September 15th. I'll fill you in here in just a few. Here's Hudson Westbrook. It's Painted You Pretty on Lake Country.

0: 95.73 WS. So here's a special event I was alluding to earlier. It's story time, a celebration of grandparents at the Summersville Public Library this coming Tuesday, September the 15th, 10 a.m. It's for babies through pre-K, and every child will get a free grandparents-themed book. So, yeah, it's a celebration and story time this Tuesday, 10 a.m. at the Summersville Public Library.
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3WS, this is Lake Country. You ever want to just smash something? Well, get in the Demolition Derby at the Webster County Fair happening this Saturday. They'll even have a powder puff compact car demolition derby for the ladies only. I love it.

0: 93WS. This is Lake Country. Howdy. How y'all doing? Well, this is a record. I don't know if anyone will beat this. Ella Langley's Choosin' Texas has its 21st week at number one on the Hot 100 chart. That's a big deal. It's also number one on the Billboard Songs of Summer chart, followed by Taylor Swift's I Knew It, I Knew You, and Ella's Be Her is in third place. So good summer for the ladies. Woo-woo!
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8: Some rain today. We'll see a high of 75 degrees. Tonight's low down to 65. Rain showers again tomorrow. The high Friday, 79. Overnight low, 67. On Saturday, just some scattered thunderstorms. Hopefully we'll get some breaks. The high Saturday, 78, overnight low 66, and scattered thunderstorms Sunday with a high of 81.

WS, this is Lake Country. Boy, that song is just breaking all kind of records on the music charts. Here's Chase Matthew and Lauren Elena with All My Exes, and I do mean all of them. That's a lot.

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2: Let's talk about the entertainment on the Mid-State Northside Automotive Stage on Saturday.
3: Yeah, so Saturday, we're going to start off, gates open at 11. At noon, we've got a young fella, Dylan Heinzman. Plays a lot of Tyler Childers style of music. Then after him, we got Jonah Carden. And Jonah is a unique voice, great musician. Plays a little combination of acoustic, country, and rock. Then we got Thomas Danley Band. If you haven't seen him, I mean, he's got a great stage presence.
2: He brings it, yeah.
3: He does. And just a good musician. So, unfortunately, some of our advertising shows, Corey Hager, and we had to switch out our Briar Williams Band for Corey. Corey got nominated to the Josie Awards for Best New Male Artist, and we're excited for him. Glad he's going. Just happened to be on the same day as our festival when he found that out. He
2: Isn't
3: was
2: that
3: disappointed. Yeah, but now Briar Williams plays at Old Red that Blake Shelton has, so good quality music.
2: Mm-hmm.
3: I think it'll be real good, and I think it's a good replacement, for Corey. And in the end of the night, we've got Kelsey Hart, new up and comer. Nashville's pushing him real hard. Just a good, young, energetic, just what Nashville looks for. So you'll probably, you'll be hearing that name more often.
2: Great lineup. Again, get all the details at kirkwoodwinery.com.
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We are live and local tomorrow, noon to 2, Webster County Fair. Look for Bill Wise. He might have some goodies for you with our Lake Country Ford F-150.

0: 3WS, this is Lake Country. There's Megan Maroney. A little backstory on her. She apparently got her first guitar when she was 16 years old. She had her heart broken, and she was recovering from a knee injury because she was a cheerleader. And the rest, as they say, is history.
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Yes, it happens. It seems to happen more for me. You feel that way too? Here's John Morgan. It's Kid Myself on Lake Country

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7: Some rain today. We'll see a daytime high of 75. Tonight's low is 65. Rain showers tomorrow, high of 79 on Friday. Almost said 99. Glad that's not right. Overnight low Friday, 67. Scattered thunderstorms Saturday, high 78, low of 66. And some scattered storms on Sunday with a high of 81.

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Here's Dan and Shay. 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I like that. I like these guys, Dan and Shay.

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Like the best love song ever. Here's Jordan Davis now. It's Bar None.

0: 3WS, this is Lake Country. Welcome to the lunch hour. 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
1: WS Metro News weather.
2: Some rain today. We'll see a high of 75 degrees. Tonight's low is 65. Rain showers in the area again tomorrow. The high Friday, 79. Overnight low is 67. On Saturday, just some scattered thunderstorms. Hopefully you can dodge those. We'll see a high of 78. Overnight low 66. And scattered thunderstorms Sunday with a high of 81.

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I'll tell you what it is in just a few. Here's Ella Langley now with Love and Life Again.

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0: Lake Country 3WS coming up on Friday night. Downtown Summersville, it's the Nicholas County Potato Festival. Landau Eugene Murphy Jr. performing at the Pavilion starting at 7 o'clock on Friday night. Bring your lawn chairs, relax, have a good time. And then on Saturday, Aaron Beam and the Do-Gooders and Matt Jones and the Road. 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

0: 3WS, this is Lake Country. We want you to look up our bud Bill Wise tomorrow, noon to 2 with the Webster County Fair. Oh, the fair's so much fun. Bingo, demolition derby, great food, rides. And of course, Bill is going to have some passes for you to pick up to the Wine and Music Fest. Just look for him in our Lake Country Ford F-150. And if you want details on the fair, pick it up at Webster County Fair, WV.
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7: Some rain today. It'll be warm day, not too warm though. 75 degrees is our high. Tonight's low is 65. Some rain showers again tomorrow. The high Friday, 79. Overnight low, 67. Saturday, some scattered thunderstorms. High of 78. Overnight low, 66. And on Sunday, some more scattered storms with a high of 81.

through WS. This is Lake Country. There's Taylor Swift, who says there are words with hidden meanings in that song. I wish you'd tell us what they were. I have no clue. Here's Riley Green now, Think Is You Drunk. It's on Lake Country,

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wake up Sunday morning with our great Sunday show, Sunday's Kind of Country with Robbie Lynn. 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

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Here's Kane Brown, the song that he says he started to write when he was in his kitchen. Oh, that's where I do all my best songwriting. Here's Woman, it's Kane Brown on Lake Country.

0: after WS Lake Country. Kane Brown took that song to number one on the country music charts. Who's going to be number one this week? Well, we find out together on American Country Countdown, 6 to 10 a.m. every Saturday morning here in Lake Country, 3WS.
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3: Some rain today. Hope you'll stay nice and dry. We'll see a high of 75. Tonight's low is 65. Going to get wet again tomorrow. Rain showers Friday. High is 79. Overnight low 67. Some scattered thunderstorms on Saturday. High 78. Overnight low 66. And some scattered thunderstorms on Sunday with a high of 81.

WS is Lake Country. Jenny Murray out the door. Mike will be here shortly. Hope the rest of your Thursday is fantastic. I'll see you back here tomorrow, 10 a.m. sharp on Lake Country, 3WS.

0: This football Friday night, the Nicholas County Grizzlies, after a week off, are back in action at home against Buchanan Upshur. 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Then after the game, it's high school game night. 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On the Highlander Channel, Webster County travels to Tigers Valley to take on the Bulldogs. 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

will, and I got the other trying to cross the line, line, line. Yeah, the way you make me feel, I wanna

10 songs in a row, good to go from the 3WS GoMart Studios, Northside Plaza, Summersville, going for good times and going for GoMart. It's Mike V inside of that 10 in a row country hit streak. Hudson Westbrook, this is Painted You Pretty at 3WS.

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Lake Country 95.73 WS, ready to kick off another 10 in a row coming up. It's Mike D on the drive home thing with Zach John King.

0: Getting ready to welcome in the second day of the Webster County Fair at Camp Caesar. 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Mike Vincent letting you know that the gates are ready to open up at 5 o'clock. 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
2: The Metro News AccuWeather forecast calling for clouds and some showers for the nighttime, going down to 67. Then for tomorrow to kick off your weekend, Friday, more clouds, more showers with a high of 77. And then on Saturday, more clouds and more showers again with the highs towards the lower 80s.

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Mike Vincent inside of 10. 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

0: 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Mike V letting you know that our very own morning man, Bill Wise from the Wise in the Morning Show, he's going to be broadcasting live from the Webster County Fair this upcoming Saturday. 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
3: The Metro News AccuWeather forecast, looking for clouds with a chance of showers for the nighttime, going down to the upper 60s. Then for tomorrow, your Friday, mostly cloudy, another chance of showers with a high of 77. And then it's a Saturday, mostly cloudy, showers with the highs in the lower 80s.

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Go for good times, go for Go Mart. Mike Vincent in the drive home thing, where there's Dan and Shay, say so at 3WS.

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0: 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And the City Pavilion stage is going to be alight with all sorts of great entertainment starting tomorrow night with Landau Eugene Murphy Jr. at 7 o'clock. And then on Saturday night, not one, but two incredible acts like Aaron Beam and the Do-Gooders at 7 o'clock. 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

0: 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Mike V letting you know we've got the game right here at 3 WS with Clint and TG ready to make the call at 6:50. Then right after the game, we've got high school game night with every single score from every single game across the state with Fred and Dave. 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
5: Lake Country Weather. The Metro News, Zachy with a forecast, calling for clouds and some showers for the nighttime, going down to 67. Then for tomorrow to kick off the weekend, mostly cloudy, rain with a high of 77. And more of the same thing on Saturday as well, cloudy with showers and the highs towards 81.

Stripe was white, was 18 feet from the bow to the stern light. Second hand from a dealer in Atlanta, I rode up with Daddy when he went there to get her. 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
0: 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And from Kirkwood Winery, Frank Dix.
2: 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It's coming up September 18th and 19th. And this is one that Summersville and everybody in Lake Country really looks forward to coming out and being a part of.
3: Yeah, it's a big show, but we enjoy doing it. 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
2: It's exactly that. 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It's 2 days of grape stomping and music and vendors and food and wine tasting, and it's just a great precursor to get everybody ready for fall. Let's talk a little bit about maybe some of the vendors and food vendors that are going to be there this
3: 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Well, we have Gil's Pit Beef. 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People love his food, so he'll be there. Dory's Concessions will be there as well. So, and then we got a lot of craft vendors. 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
3: Yeah, we have them at the distillery as well.
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set in a row on your official station for the Webster County Fair. Don't forget that we are there on Saturday with Bill Wise, Lake Country 95.73 WS. Mike Vincent inside of 10 songs in a row. 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

We're back with more chances for you to win the tickets to the Kirkwood Wine and Music Fest coming on up tomorrow morning. Bill Weiss has got your shot to call on in to win at 3WS. Mike Vincent knee-deep inside of another 10 in a row with the boots off. It's John Party on 3WS.

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Mike Vincent putting the finishing touches on the drive home thing. Here comes new Lauren Elena and Chase Matthew. 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

0: Welcoming in day number two of the Webster County Fair. Don't forget, we're there this Saturday with Bill Wise, Lake Country 95.73 WS. And also that Saturday, it's the Webster County Fair Demolition Derby. All sorts of vehicles going on into the Derby, like minivans, small pickups, small SUVs, stock compact cars. 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
7: The Metro News, Zachy with the forecast, calling for clouds and some showers tonight, going down to 67. Then for tomorrow, your Friday, mostly cloudy with rain and a high in the upper 70s. Saturday looks cloudy with some showers too, with Saturday's high right near the lower 80s.

0: 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My name is Mike Vincent. Time to say ciao for now. Elaine is coming up next with Backstage Country from Nashville. 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
3: 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Carly Pierce is here.
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0: It's Backstage Country. I'm Elena. We got Carly Pierce here all week talking about all kinds of stuff, including the new album, Honest Women. Carly, the word vulnerable is being used, like, I mean, so much around this album. And I feel like it's always been used for you. I mean, you've, over the last decade, been very vulnerable with all of us as fans and with and through your music and everything.
1: Yeah.
0: I mean, I feel like that is something that made me such a fan from the beginning, is the fact that you've always been so open. And it's gone, like, your fans have been able to grow up with you.
1: I know.
0: Which is what's really cool. I mean, like, I feel like I've grown up with you. Especially,
1: totally.
0: Like, gone through, like, all my 20s. Same. Then into 30s and, like, you know, have been able to relate through so much that you're going through. Mm-hmm. Is that the ultimate goal of yours? Like, to be able to take us on that journey along with you?
1: Yes. Yeah. I think everybody's different, and I think what I have learned, people are not like walking up to me on the street being like, oh, I loved your outfit that you wore last night, or I saw that, like, you know, drama that you're in on social media, or mm-hmm. I heard your hit song on the radio. They're coming up to me and they're like, I played your song at my dad's funeral, or I got out of an abusive relationship because of your music, or you made me feel not alone. Like, my purpose, I didn't really ask for it. I didn't mean to do that. Like, I didn't mean to write all these songs like this, but I think my purpose is more about other people feeling less alone than anything else, which, great. Yeah. Like, I wish that people could have the experience that I get to have every day, because it's a very I feel sometimes like a therapist, and I am not
0: you are a lot of people's therapist, let's be honest.
1: But I'm always like, oh, I take on people in meet and greets. It's heavy. Like, they come and they bring, it's heavy.
0: That's what I was just going to ask you, because you are only human when it comes down to it. And, like, you creating these projects, mm-hmm. like, you're also processing your own emotions. You're being your own therapist. You're doing all, you know, but that's a lot to take on. Mm-hmm. And I imagine you kind of said it, but, like, you get that a lot, like, the heaviness. How do you manage that?
1: It's hard. I mean, it's hard to be, I'm such an empath, and I think this career has caused me to be even more. Just when I look out in the crowd, I know who's hurting. Mm-hmm. I can see it now. And it's, again, I can't take their pain away, but I can at least make them feel seen. And I think listening to people's stories, it's like, you realize, I don't know, I think it's also made me, when I'm like, Ma, why isn't my song farther on the chart? Or why are my likes on TikTok not this? It's like a reality check of, like, look at, like, the impact that this song has made on this person, or look at what this person's carrying. Like, your problems are not it. Like, chill out.
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2: weather. Here's the Metro News AccuWeather forecast. Tonight, expect an evening thunderstorm followed by overcast skies. It will be warm and humid with a low of 68 degrees. Thunderstorms may bring gusty winds and ponding on roadways. Tomorrow, anticipate mostly cloudy and humid conditions. With a chance of a thunderstorm in some areas, the high will reach 79 degrees. Tomorrow night will be cloudy, warm, and humid with widely separated thunderstorms. The low temperature will be 66 degrees. As for Saturday, expect mostly cloudy and humid weather with a chance of a thunderstorm. The high temperature will reach 81 degrees. For Metro News, I'm meteorologist Jason Catarina.

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She hits her knees and bows her head.

0: It's Elena on Backstage Country along with this week's co-host Carly Pierce, and I want to talk more about this new concert residency situation you got going on. Now that you're going to be out there for really the next 2 months straight, I mean, this is every weekend. It's wild. What are you looking forward to aside from like being with everybody and being able to perform these songs, you know, really for the first time for the new album? What part of tour life are you looking forward to getting back into outside of that?
1: I'm excited to be in a city for more than 12 hours.
0: Yeah,
1: I'm excited
0: you actually
1: to
0: get
1: be
0: to,
1: there
0: like, not,
1: 2 days.
0: That's right.
1: You know, like we can set it all up and my crew can like go have a fun day in a city for once.
0: Yes.
1: That's a really special thing. People have no idea what it takes to be on the road. And I think about my crew, they don't see anything except a venue. And this will give them the opportunity to walk around or go do something. And for us, it's like just to be stationary. The life is so fast, and to be able to just like do the same thing twice in a row is like a gift.
0: I didn't really think about that. Yeah. That's going to be a whole game changer for you and the crew. Is there a place that you're most looking forward to because you've been wanting to do something in the city? Not for the crowd, but
1: I mean, I love New York. Yeah. I love Chicago.
0: That's where you're wrapping up, right?
1: Yes.
0: New York.
1: I love, again, I haven't really spent much time in Toronto. We're going to go up there. I'm always in and out, but then I can like actually go do something, you know, just like be a human being.
0: Yes. Yeah. I think that is also going to show probably in those shows.
1: Oh my God. It's going to be awesome.
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